Om Shri Sai Ram. Offering our humble pranams at Swami's divine lotus feet. Respected elders, my dear brothers and sisters, Sai Ram to all of you. We had a wonderful session of national workshop on capacity building for future ready next gen. More than 500 participants took part in wonderful set of deliberations. We have had too many takeaways and lots of discussions and deliberations. To give us a summary of all the discussions and also the resolutions, I now invite Brother Lakshmikant Sharma, the National Youth Coordinator, Sri Satya Sai Seva Organizations. Sai Ram.

0: Om Sri Sai Ram. Beloved Bhagwan, offering my humble pranams at your lotus feet, revered elders, gurus, and my dear sisters and brothers, loving Sai Ram to one and all. This is supposed to be the concluding ceremony of the two-day capacity building workshop. But in my opinion, this is just the beginning. The beginning of all the tasks that Bhagwan has bestowed upon us, the roles and responsibility the Satsai organization has blessed us with, and the journey that we have an opportunity to be on, and that is our own self-transformation. Dear brothers and sisters, we all have our own list of favorite people. And it is said that it's a blessing to have God's name in our list of favorite people. Because in good times we forget God, bad times we remember God. So it's a blessing to have God's name in our list of favorite people. But it's even greater blessing to have our name in God's list of favorite people. And brothers, sisters, today if all of us are here, and last 2 days we have been here, chosen from across India, I'm 100% sure that our name is there in his list of favorite people, and that's why we are here. Now, brothers and sisters, while it's a blessing to have our name in his list, it also comes with immense responsibility on our shoulders. The last 2 days of this capacity building workshop of Future Ready Next Gen, in true essence, it is never about, or it was never about, building future leaders for the Satsai organization. Because in my humble opinion, there is only one true leader in the Sai organization, in the Satsai mission, and that is Bhagwan Sri Satsai Baba. All of us are mere humble, dedicated, committed workers of the Satsai organization. And hence, what it reminds us, and what this entire effort of 2 day workshop was to encourage, inspire, and train a barrage of young men and women to become dedicated, committed, and devoted workers in the Sri Satsai mission. Brothers, sisters, a great opportunity, but an immense responsibility. In the last 2 days, all the participants of the workshop witnessed the plenary sessions, the panel discussions, the group discussions, and the presentations made post the group discussion as the outcome of the discussion of the group discussions. In the plenary sessions, our elders spoke to all of us and explained to us how and when Bhagwan started the Satsai mission, which happened way back in 1940, merely at the age of 14. Dear brothers, sisters, it makes me wonder that today, many of us, even at 34, 44, 54, do not know our own life's mission. But at the age of 14, Bhagwan established the Satsai mission, which was for the entire human race, entire humanity. And we are so, so blessed that we have an opportunity to be part and serve in that divine mission established by the Lord himself. We also explained the genesis of Satsai organization. Today that we see the Sri Satsai Seva Organizations India, 30 states, lakhs of volunteers, sevadal, doing selfless service on a daily basis. In fact, if somebody was to put statistics today together, the Satsai organization is the only organization today doing largest number of free food distribution, which we call as Narayan Seva, on a daily basis. There is no other organization in the world doing that on a daily basis. Now, how did all this happen? It didn't happen overnight. It didn't happen in 5-year plan or 10-year plan. It has happened over the last 60, 70 years, wherein Bhagwan, out of his every ounce of energy, has worked towards establishing the fundamentals and the base of this organization and given this platform as a blessing to all of us, to the entire mankind, because Satsai organization is not for 50 years or 100 years. It's for centuries to come. People will come and go, but the purpose will always remain. And the purpose for such organization is universal peace, is to guide the humanity on the path of selfless transformation. Then the elders also explained to us the grandeur and the strength of Satya Sai organization today. The number of service activities which are happening across the three wings of the Sai organization, the spiritual service and the education wing. And mind you, dear brothers and sisters, the structure of the Satya Sai organization has never changed. Times will change, generations will change, trends will change. But the culture and the structure of the Satya Sai organization as created by Bhagwan continues to remain and continues to inspire generations and will continue to inspire generations to come. In the panel discussions, we spoke about the role of Mahila Vibhag, that their role in strengthening the entire Satya Sai organization over the last 6 decades has been immense, and it continues to provide that strength of pillar to the entire Satya Sai organization. In the another panel discussion, we spoke about strengthening and expanding the Sai Samiti and the activities in the Sai Samiti. It was also highlighted, brothers and sisters. It is not about numbers. It is not about reports. It is not about records. If Bhagwan was to create this organization for generating records and awards, by now Swami would have got awards, every highest humanity award that any prestigious organization could bestow upon. But this organization and the work in this organization was created only and only so that we, all of us, can reward ourselves because we did something good in our life on that single day. And hence it was highlighted that expansion and strengthening of Sai Samitis is not about bringing more and more people, doing more and more activities, but it's about understanding and imbibing the essence of everything that we do. Why do we do Narayan Seva? Why do we do medical seva? Why do we do gram seva? Why do we do tribal seva? Why do we do skill development programs? Why do we do Prem Taru? There is immense amount of literature that Swami himself has bestowed upon all of us so that we can understand why we have to do what we have to do. Then there were parallel workshops, parallel group discussions. The entire contingent was bifurcated into 5 groups and 5 different topics were given to each group. First, optimization of our potential and our involvement to empower Sai Samiti. Second, blossoming of human excellence with the Sri Satya Sai Bal Vikas. Third, the journey from I to we to he. How do we take an inclusive approach in the administration of the Sai organization? The role of next gen in various national initiatives, the Vedas, the Vahinis, the Gram Sevas, the tribal village programs, the Vidya Jyoti, and the 5th one, the role of the next gen in the other initiatives like skill development program, Narayan Seva, community kitchens, drinking water projects, Prem Taru, and Prashanti Seva and Sadhana. Then we also had a heart-to-heart session with the All India President, who very lovingly, in the most simple manner, removing all the barriers of positions, authority, power, came down to a level where every youth had a chance to ask a question and he was available to give the most simple answer, every answer embedded with the message what Bhagwan wants all of us to know. There were so many questions which so many of our brothers and sisters asked, and all of those questions were answered, and I hope they were all answered effectively and sufficiently to our satisfaction. Then today we had the presentations of all the topics where group discussions happened. And it was amazing. It was beautiful to see how when the young mind, the young energy comes together with the guidance of the elders and the experience of the elders, beautiful ideas, beautiful suggestions can come out. And I'm sure all these suggestions that were discussed today are going to go a long way in building strength across all these service initiatives that are being run today under the banner of Satya Sai organization. Dear brothers and sisters, as we conclude the 2-day workshop, and as I already mentioned, it is not conclusion, it's the beginning. We all have to remember that it is always the purpose which is important, not the person. We, in our roles today as active young volunteers, as active office bearers, will only have the designation till Bhagwan wants us to. But eventually, what Swami expects from all of us is to have that mindset to only serve with or without position. with or without authority, with or without any name given to us, was essentially all of us are nothing but workers, and what Swami expects all of us is to be dedicated, devoted, and committed workers in the Sai organization. What all of us have to bring together at the lotus feet of Bhagwan, dear brothers and sisters, is not our intelligence, is not our skill set, is not our talents of strategic planning. All that Bhagwan expects all of us is our availability. And number of times Swami has told to many people, you give me your availability, I will give you capability to do everything that I want you to do. So it is never what we want to do, it is always what Bhagwan wants us to do. And that's why I said, brothers and sisters, there are no targets, there are no records to be created. It is only and only what He wants us to do. And that should be our goal, that should be our preamble for our life as we continue to work in the Sai organization. Dear brothers and sisters, yesterday our All India President spoke about generations, the Gen Alpha, the Gen Beta, maybe Gen Gamma, and we are talking about next gen. But you see, in all these generations, what remains common is Gen. So let us focus on Gen, and let us try to see what does this Gen mean. Now, in my opinion, when I thought through, what does this Gen mean for all of us? Because our age groups will keep changing, new generations will keep coming. Bhagwan's mission is not just limited to few of us. It expands beyond universe. So what remains common across generation? If you just focus on each letter, G, grounded. Grounded in Sai values. E, empowered. Empowered to lead and serve in Sai mission. And N, nurturing. Nurturing people, potential, and the value that Swami has given to all of us, so that we are able to make our generations capable and deserving enough to receive His love and blessings. Dear brothers, sisters, ultimately the fact remains that with us, without us, and in spite of us, the Satya Sai mission will go on. It's an opportunity that has been given to all of us. Let us make the most of this opportunity and offer our lives and our service at His lotus feet. Thank you. Jai Sai Ram.
1: Thank you, Brother Lakshmikant, for highlighting that our work starts now. To understand more about it and to know the way forward, I have the pleasure of inviting our All India President, Sri Nimesh Pandya, sir, to give us the way forward on this wonderful journey. Sai Ram.

Om Shri Sai Ram. Offering our most humble salutations at the Divine Lotus Feet, we want to tell Bhagwan, Swami, we know you are very happy today because we also are very, very happy to be with you today here in Prashanthi Nilayam. We remember Swami used to always say that if you are happy, I am happy. And Swami, we really tell you today, we are very, very happy today spending 2 days with you at your Divine Lotus Feet. My memory goes back to the times when Bhagwan in his physical form on this very beautiful portico used to be sitting there and listening to the greatest musicians of the times. He used to enjoy them. But moment they finished their presentation, there is to be a batch of beautiful young men sitting in front. And he knew that his children sitting in front could be far better singers than the most beautiful singers on the stage. And like a proud father, after that function gets over, he would tell his boys, now you sing. And he used to have that proud smile on his face when the young men used to sing. And he used to look at those big singers and tell them, see, my boys are better than you. That memory comes to my mind today. And I'm sure today, Swami is sitting there and watching all the elders in the Sai organization. Look, sirs, you think you are training the next gen, but the next gen is far better than the present gen. And the next conference will not be a next-gen conference. It will be a past-gen conference conducted by the next-gen conference, telling all the elders how to go further. And I say this from the bottom of my heart, that Swami must be really happy today to see that his sankalp, which is always going to succeed, but to see that young men and women are aligning to his sankalp is going to be a very happy day for Bhagwan today. As an All India president, I must confess today that the 2 days that I have been a witness to all my young brothers and sisters here, it brings great joy to me to know that the relay race that I spoke about on the first day, we have no worry because the moment the time comes to hand over the baton, the next generation is ready to carry the baton in a far better way than the earlier generation to lead the Satya Sai organization in a great manner to succeed and fulfill Bhagwan's sankalp. The 2 days have drawn my awareness to the fact that the depth of knowledge, the depth of understanding of the Sai mission, which we as elders thought that we are going to share, when it came to presentations today, I realized and put my head down that these boys and girls know much more than we thought that we know about the Sai mission. And imagine with this knowledge, when the commitment and practice is added to it, what a beautiful dawn of a great era is just awaiting all of us as we go down the next decade of the Sat Sai Seva organization. Brothers and sisters, this is the greatest beauty of the divine mission of Bhagwan Shri Sat Sai Baba. Generations after generations will come. Tides of young men and women will come. And each one better than the earlier bet is going to be there. But that brings us to the great awareness, brothers and sisters, is that time is a big factor. I've always realized that time passes, time goes by. And this generation which is sitting here today, call it by whatever name you want. But this generation also must realize that time is going by. The 2 days of the conference have gone by. The third day will come tomorrow. And the third day also will go. The fourth day also will go. And every day will go by. Time will not wait for us. Every breath will not wait for us. But what we should take is the best advantage that be in the present, be conscious of the present, live in the present, and make the most of every second of life and every breath of life as we go further. And for that, Bhagwan has always guided us and warned us that let your mind be in the present. Let your mind, body and soul be united at all time. Focus on the present. Don't worry about the past. Don't worry about the future.
And this generation, I'm confident to say that having seen all of you all for the last 2 days, we are very, very confident that you will live in the present, succeed in the present. I'm also confident in the fact, by looking at all of you and hearing all of you, that you are true followers of the Gita. You are true followers of the mission statement of Bhagavad Gita. That is said, Karishe Vachanam Tava. I saw that in your eyes, in your action. And that's a very proud moment for the organization. And definitely, I know all of you have understood and expressed that the best thing to do is to do your best and never worry about the result. Leave it to Bhagwan, because Bhagwan knows what should be the result. The effort is our domain. The result is Bhagwan's domain. It's something which I saw in your lovely eyes and actions. Very proud of you. Congratulations to all of you. And if you are the sample of the 1 lakh young men and women in the country, you can imagine what the others are like when you go back home. That's a great responsibility when you go back home to your states. Join the gang. Join the whole group and inspire the other young men and women who are your part, who are your colleagues in your state. And remember, what the best thing what I heard from your mouth is that you are all committed to personal sadhana. You've understood, that all of us have understood, that here we are here to strengthen our one-to-one relationship with Bhagwan, and that's the commitment that we made. It is through the process of confirming our one-to-one relationship with Bhagwan that all the activities will come forth. The activities, as Brother Lakshmikant mentioned, are only a means, but the ultimate is make Swami. I remember an incident somebody mentioned to me, that once the authorities of the university were called, summoned immediately to Bhagwan, and they were sitting outside the interview room, and Bhagwan was inside the interview room, and a lot of time passed, and both the gentlemen who were the authorities in the university were waiting to find out what Bhagwan is going to ask, and they were preparing like an exam, how many students, whether the exam got over or not, how many passed, how many failed, what happened, all the data of the university they're collecting, because they did not know what Bhagwan is going to ask them. After a long time, Bhagwan invited them inside the interview room and made them sit down. And still Bhagwan was reading some new letters and all that. And they were still wondering what Bhagwan is going to ask. And you know what Bhagwan asked them at the end of the day? At the end of the time that passed by, Bhagwan only asked both the authorities of the university, tell me, are my children remembering me? That was the only thing Bhagwan wanted to know, whether his children remember him or not. Dear brothers and sisters, this is what the Lord is. Very simple to please Bhagwan Shri Sat Sai Baba. Take his name, do his job, and adhere to his commandment, and the God is yours, the master is yours. And when the master is yours, nothing is impossible in the world, is what he has promised us to see. So are you worried about success? Are you worried about money? Are you worried about your problems? Are you worried about your fears? Don't worry about anything. Because he has said, why fear when I am here? And therefore, live with that confidence as you go further in your life. I am very happy to share with all of you today your decisions. These are not my decisions. These are your commitments, which I am happy to read for you. For the world to know that this next gen, which met here for 2 days today, has decided to ensure that they embark upon the path of personal sadhana and keep their focus on connecting with Sai, a commitment to ensure that their relationship with Bhagwan becomes the strongest ever and they live with the relationship. We are very happy to note that you all have all decided together to be committed to the ideal and let his message and directives guide every thought, word and deed of your life. Also, we are very happy to note that you've decided to make that your participation to be purposeful, as Brother Lakshmikant was mentioning, and in alignment with the purpose of the organization, rooted in self-transformation, and that reflecting in every sphere of your life. Today we have learned that Bhagwan is not only a part-time God, and not the Sat Sai organization is not a part-time activity. It permeates every aspect of your life, and therefore that commitment on your part is very welcome, dear brothers and sisters. I'm also very happy to note that your decision that you will be participating in the samitis where you belong to, and you will participate and ensure that your participation leads to a stronger, a more lively, a more happier samiti wherever you are. And that's a great move forward, because the samiti is a basic
unit of the organization, and a strong samiti means a strong organization. A happy samiti means a happy organization. A dedicated samiti means a dedicated organization is the rule. And I'm happy to see that you have taken that commitment further from there. The other beautiful thing which you have decided, which I have come to know, and that makes everybody happy and sure makes Bhagwan happy, is that you will adhere to the basics and Bhagwan's foundational framework given to the organization and the guidance to the youth. It's a great commitment for you to go back, read all the discourses that Bhagwan has given to young people, and see that you imbibe that discourses and the messages that Bhagwan has given. Over 60 years, Bhagwan has been talking to young men and women, that you will listen to them, you listen to those discourses and imbibe it in your day-to-day life. Seva. All of you spoke so much about seva and so beautifully about seva and your decision that seva will be a way of life. It is not an activity, it is not a project, but it's a way of life. Wherever you go, you find an opportunity to serve. By default, you will serve. It's a great decision on the part of the young people, brothers and sisters. And that the attitude is a very important thing, that this attitude is a spiritual attitude. It is not an attitude of ego, but an attitude of effacing ego, which is a great decision on your part. As Brother Lakshmikant mentioned, that the commitment to make yourselves available and to take up responsibility is a great decision. And I want to share with you and assure you as the All India President that don't hesitate to take up responsibility in the Sai organization. It is your right, it is your birthright to become leaders in the Sai organization and lead the organization on the right path and the path that Bhagwan wants us to lead. Therefore, this right to lead is your right, and never give up that right at any point of time. Make yourselves available, train yourselves, and be there to carry the baton of Satya, Dharma, Shanti, Prem, Ahimsa for ages to come till the last breath of your life. And yes, commitment to develop your own skills and qualities so you become Bhagwan's potential instrument is a great decision. And for all this, I'm happy to note your commitment that all of you are going to read Sai literature. Immerse yourself into Sai literature. The Sai literature is the literature that gives you answers to all your problems in the world. It is said that Bhagavad Gita was given and Arjuna got his answers from Lord Krishna. But today, believe it or not, each one of you is far better placed than Arjuna on the master himself, who was the master Krishna, who has come and born on the face of this earth as the avatar, Bhagwan Shri Sat Sai Baba. And everything that he has said and written is as good as the Gita, or maybe far better, if I want to sound a little biased as far as our affection to Bhagwan is concerned. Therefore, immerse yourself into the Sai literature. Go right ahead and see that every day something is read about Bhagwan, and pick up a book. Anytime you are in trouble, pick up a book, turn the page. The first message you get will be the answer to your problem, is a promise that Bhagwan has given all of you. We take this opportunity, brothers and sisters, to thank you for being here, and thank you for the sadbuddhi to surrender yourself at the divine lotus feet of Bhagwan Shri Sat Sai Baba. This is a blessing which is immense, and you will never ever look back in life, because today is the day when you really are born in many ways. I remember Bhagwan saying that you all come and tell me happy birthday on every 23rd November. But Bhagwan used to say, my real birthday is not 23rd November, but my real birthday is the day when you decide to follow my message in your life. That is my birthday, because I am inside you. I am all the time inside you. My birthday can only be the day when you realize that I am born as an awareness inside you. And therefore, happy birthday to all of you today, that you are born here with a great awareness, and carry Swami home with you. And may Bhagwan bless all of you with great vigor, with great strength, with great conviction, with great steadfastness of the mind, and with a great skill set, that whenever the mind deludes you, your conscience will be so strong that you will tell your mind, you shut up, I am not your slave, you are my slave, because my master speaks to me from within. With this assurance and blessings of Bhagwan Shri Sat Sai Baba, we wish you all the best. May you inspire many, many more young men and women in this country, and we meet again. And I have given a new task to my national youth leader, that this format of motivation for the next generation should be such that we cover all the 2-3 lakhs young men and women in the country in the shortest possible time, whether we do any project or not. But let us inspire all the young men and women in this country. And if that happens,
I think we'll make Bhagawan the happiest person. Jai Sai Ram, and God bless all of us.

0: Thanking Bhagwan for blessing us throughout these 2 days and being with us, guiding us and motivating all of us. With prayers to Bhagwan, we'll all take an oath now to be administered by Brother Lakshmikant Sharma. I once again invite him to administer the oath. Jai Sai Ram.
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1: with your permission, I take this opportunity to administer the oath to all the participants of the Future Ready Next Gen Capacity Building Workshop. I request all the participants to kindly stand up in your places. Place your left hand on your heart and with immense love and gratitude towards beloved Bhagwan, kindly repeat the oath after me. Most beloved Bhagwan, we, the torch bearers of the Sai mission, from this moment onwards, solemnly swear that we will always seek the absolute truth, Satya, and firmly tread on the right path of righteousness, Dharma, and endeavor for self-transformation. We will participate in every activity of the Sri Satya Sai Seva Organization designed for universal peace, Shanti, with inclusive attitude. Our thoughts, words and deeds will always be filled with love, prema, and compassion, ahimsa. Swami, we take the oath that we will render our services in your noble mission without any fear or favor, in such a way the world will experience that our life is your message. Dear Lord, give us the strength to surrender ourselves to thy will with love, and let thy will alone prevail. Karishye vachanam tava. Jai Sai Ram.

0: Om Shri Sai Ram. Invoking Bhagwan's divine blessings, as a part of the birth centenary year celebration offerings at the lotus feet of our beloved Bhagwan, the grand finale program of the Sri Satya Sai Short Film Festival conducted by the Sri Satya Sai Seva Organizations India will be held tomorrow here at Prashanti Nilayam under the themes Cinema with a Purpose, Stories of Seva, and Celebrating the Spirit of Service. Tomorrow's evening session in Sai Kulwant Hall will commence at 4:30 with Vedam chanting. At 5 o'clock, the evening program will commence, comprising address by the All India President, Sri Satya Sai Seva Organizations, Sri Nimish Pandya Garu, on the topic, the vision behind Sri Satya Sai Short Film Festival. An audio-visual presentation on Short Film Festival finale titled Stories of Seva, address by the guest speaker, Sri Rajan Navani, Chairman, Managing Director and CEO of Jet Synthesis Group, on the topic, The Power of Youth, Creating, Inspiring and Serving. Address by the second guest speaker, Sri Bharat Bala, Indian filmmaker and scriptwriter, on the topic, When Stories Become Service, Power of Cinema to Inspire and Transform. We will then have the award ceremony for the Sri Satya Sai Short Film Festival under six categories: Best Film, Best Direction, Best Editing, Best Cinematography, Best Screenplay, and People's Choice Award. The evening session in Sai Kulwant Hall will conclude with bhajans and mangalarti, followed by Bhagwan's Divya Darshan. Jai Sai Ram.
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Sai Shiva, the world we see around you is your cosmic form, the Vishwa Virata Swarupa. You are the puppeteer and the world dances to your tune. You have conferred upon us your grace and blessed us with your presence. What can we offer to you, O Lord? O Three-Eyed One, we offer today at your lotus feet these Bilwa leaves, the mind, the body, and the soul.

The glistening snow-capped peaks of Kailasha are marvels of magnificence, for they bask in the gleaming glory of their indweller, Lord Shiva. Today, all of us assembled here can bask in that very same grandeur and glory, for we are in the presence of our indweller, Lord Sai Shiva. Swami, you are the protector of all life. You are the Lord of the universe. O Prananatha, O Vishwanatha, we offer ourselves at your lotus feet.

Dear Lord, we stare in awe at your magnificence. We stand beholden at your grace and overflow with blissful tears with your love. With the mind, body and senses as one, we pray as Arjuna to Krishna, Karishye Vachanam Tava. Command us to do your bidding, O Lord. Give us the blessed opportunity to be of use to you. We pray to you, dear Lord, to keep us near and dear to you.

Amongst the myriad names that adorn Lord Mahadeva and describe his grandeur, there is one which is unique and close to the devotee's heart. Samba Shiva, Sir Amba Shiva. The great Lord is extolled as the divine mother and father. Centuries later, the incarnation of Shiva and Shakti is our beloved Lord Sai Baba, Sir Ai Baba, and verily when translated, it means the divine mother and father. Swami, Tandayum Niye, Tayum Niye, Udalum Niye, Ullamum Niye, Yam Yellorum Mid Arul Purivaye. With this prayer in our lips and your beautiful form in our eyes, Swami, we seek solace and refuge in your name.

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Ask, and it shall be conferred. Swami, you are the one who gives wisdom to the unwise, strength to the meek and weak. O Sulabha Prasanna, you are the one who gives even before we ask, the one who is easily pleased. O Bhola Shankara, how can we ever repay you? Make our lives like the running and gushing stream that constantly sings the melodies to the sun and the night. Let us worship thee and sing your glory.

Swami, your love is unfathomable and we cannot count our blessings for such unsullied love. Bhagiratha arduously performed penance to Lord Shiva to make the holy waters of Ganges flow from the heavens above. But Lord, a single call from the people's hearts, a single word of prayer, and you let the Sai Ganga tumultuously splash across the parched lands of Anantapur and Chennai, drenching us all in your divine love. O Gangadhari, make us worthy of your love. This is our humble prayer to you.